Now, baby, there are three steps to heaven. Now, all you gotta do is follow the rules, and you will plainly see that it's life.

0: Breaker 19, this here's a rubber duck. You got a copy on me, Big Ben? Come on. Yeah, 10-4, Big Ben, for sure, for sure. By golly, it's clean, clear to Flagtown. Come on. Yeah, it's a big 10-4 there, Big Ben. Yeah, we definitely got the front door, good buddy. Mercy sakes alive, looks like we got us a convoy.
1: It was the dark of the moon on the 6th of June in a Kenworth pulling logs. Cab over Pete with a reefer on and a Jimmy hauling hogs. We is heading for Bear on I-10 about a mile out of Shaky Town. I says, Pigpen, this here's a rubber duck and I'm about to put the hammer down.

0: scares a duck. And you want to back off them hogs? 10-4, about 5 miles or so. 10, roger, them hogs is getting intense up here.
1: By the time we got into Tulsa Town, we had 85 trucks in all. But they's a roadblock up on the cloverleaf, and them bears is wall to wall. Yeah, them smokies as thick as bugs on a bumper. They even had a bear in the air. I says, calling all trucks, this here's the duck. We about to go.

0: that big pen? Negatory, big pen, you're still too close. See how them hulk is starting to close up my sinuses. Mercy sakes, you better back off another 10.
1: Well, we rolled up Interstate 44 like a rocket sled on rails. We tore up all of our swindle sheets and left them sitting on the scales. By the time we hit that shy town, them bears was getting smart. They'd brought up some reinforcements from the Illinois National Guard. There's armored cars and tanks and jeeps and rigs of every size. Yeah, them chicken coops was full of bears, and choppers filled the skies. Well, we shot the line, we went for broke, with 1,000 screaming trucks, and 11 long-haired friends of Jesus in a chartreuse microbus.
0: Yeah, rubber duck to a sodbuster, come on there, you have 10-4 sodbuster. Listen, you want to put that microbus in behind that suicide jockey? Yeah, he's hauling dynamite, he needs all the help he can get.
1: Well, we laid a strip for the Jersey Shore and prepared to cross the line. I could see the bridge was lined with bears, but it didn't have a doggone dime. I says, Pigpen, this here's a rubber duck. We just ain't a gonna pay no toll. So we crashed the gate doing 98. I says, let them truckers

And what's your 20? Omaha. 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Well, mercy sakes, good buddy. We're going to back on out here, so keep the bugs off your glass.

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Let's give Joe Puvia a big Saturday night welcome. 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

0: Joe Booby here on Saturday Night Country Style from Dallas.
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0: Hi, this is Elvis Presley. I sure appreciate you listening to my RCA Victor Records. And I'd like to thank all the disc jockeys for playing. Bye-bye.
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0: Now Matt the Cat's gonna show you what was on the juke in the back.
1: Hey there, Hepcats and Crazy Kittens. I'm your jukebox operator, Matt the Cat, here to spin for you another great hour of 1940s and 50s rhythm and blues. These records are truly the soul that came before rock and roll. And this week I'm featuring part one of a two-part series on the history of quite possibly the most influential and important record label of all time. Now, of course, Atlantic Records, Chess Records, VJ, and so many other labels hold their place in history. But no other label contributed to the birth of rock and roll more than Sun Records, out of 706 Union Avenue in Memphis, Tennessee. Started by Sam Phillips in 1952. Now, the early recordings on Sun were mostly rhythm and blues recordings, because really, that was the music that Sam himself was digging. Plus, in the very beginning, before he started Sun Records, he was recording R&B acts and selling the master recordings to labels like Chess and RPM Records. So his base was rhythm and blues. And Sam felt that if he could just get a white singer with more access to the mainstream to record rhythm and blues with real feeling, then this music could really break through. I mean, we all know this story. It's been told almost as much as the Christmas story. But it bears retelling at least once a year. And that's what we're going to do here on The Juke in the Back. Part one is going to focus on the first year and a half of the label. And next week's show, part two, will take Sun Records past the birth of rock and roll and well into 1955. Now sure, many programs have been done on the significance of Sun Records, but this one is going to be a little different, as we'll only focus on the rhythm and blues offerings from the early Sun catalog, as well as exploring almost every Sun release from this time period. I'll get into more of those details in just a couple of minutes. But for now, cats and kittens, sit back, relax, as we listen to the very first release on the Sun label, which came out in March of 1952 as Sun number 175. It's by Johnny London, a local Memphis R&B cat who played alto saxophone. He just happened to come into 706 Union Avenue one day to be recorded, and Sam was so impressed by this cat, he decided he'd be the first release on his brand new Sun label. Here's Johnny London with Drivin' Slow.

0: Johnny London from March of 1952, the very first Sun release, and Drivin' Slow. But how did Sam Phillips go from rhythm and blues enthusiast to record producer and label owner? Well, Phillips was the youngest of eight children, born on January 5th, 1923, near Florence, Alabama. Sam dropped out of high school in 1941 after the death of his father. He had to help earn money for the family. At first, he worked at a grocery store and then moved up to a funeral home. He originally went to college to study law, but soon decided to get into radio instead. He wasn't into just the performance aspect of radio. He was also an engineer behind the scenes. His first radio gig was at WLAY. He soon moved to WMSL in Decatur, Alabama, where he held his position for 3 years. Then it was on to the powerhouse, WLAC in Nashville, until he finally settled in 1945 at WREC. It was at REC that he started to hone in on his engineering skills. He hosted a daily program at 4 p.m. called Songs of the West, where he had to record onto acetate discs. Phillips also hosted a weekly blues, jazz, and pop show called Saturday Afternoon Tea Dance. Those shows were broadcast nationally over CBS Radio. In October of 1949, Sam Phillips leased a small space at 706 Union Avenue to set up his brand new Memphis recording service. It opened in January of 1950 with the slogan, "We record anything, anywhere, anytime." It was right around this time that Sam Phillips and his friend, local Memphis DJ Dewey Phillips, no relation, decided to start their own record label called It's the Phillips. Their new label only had one release, though, called Boogie in the Park by Joe Hill Lewis. Only a couple hundred copies were pressed up, and if you have one of these, man, you can put your kids through college. Along with Joe Hill Lewis, Phillips was also recording a local jazz cat named Phineas Newborn. He sent samples of those two artists out to the Bahari Brothers in Los Angeles. Their label, Modern Records, had just started a new subsidiary called RPM to record that down-home sound. They liked what they heard, and the Bahari Brothers started purchasing masters from Sam. In 1950, when the Bahari signed B.B. King to their RPM label, they placed him with Sam Phillips to record in Memphis.
1: Now it is 3 o'clock in the morning.
0: Sam recorded B.B. King from about mid-1950 through June of 1951.
1: 3 o'clock in the morning, baby.
0: Unfortunately, they took B.B. King away from Sam Phillips after a dispute that the two had over the record Rocket 88. Oh, did I mention Rocket 88? Quite possibly the first rock and roll song?
2: You women have heard of jalopies, you've heard the noise they make, but let me introduce my new Rocket 88. Yes, it's straight, just one way.
0: Well, Sam recorded that song on March 5th, 1951, when Ike Turner and his group, the Kings of Rhythm, came through from Clarksdale, Mississippi. After recording Rocket 88, instead of selling the master to RPM Records in Los Angeles, Sam decided to send this one up to Chicago to Chess Records. When Chess released it, they didn't put Ike Turner's name on the label. Instead, they took the saxophonist singer's name, Jackie Brenston, and labeled it as by Jackie Brenston and his Delta Cats. Rocket 88 is definitely one of those records that helped change the course of musical history. And the Bahari Brothers were upset that Sam Phillips didn't give them an option on that record. So because of this, their relationship with Phillips started to deteriorate. And in June of that year, they took B.B. King away from him. Also during the spring of 1951, Sam Phillips was recording another cat from the Delta. Chester Burnett, better known to the world as Howlin' Wolf.
3: Have I got to let you dog me around?
0: After Wolf began recording, Sam sent the masters to both the Bahari Brothers and the Chess Brothers. That led to both RPM Records and Chess Records simultaneously releasing records on Howlin' Wolf. This did not help Sam's relationship with either label, and by early 1952 it became clear to Sam that he was going to have to start his own label and start making money for himself. Thus, he began Sun Records. We already heard Sun's first release, Drivin' Slow by Johnny London. Now let's hear their second, by a cat named Handy Jackson. The song is Got My Application, Baby, and it came out in January of 1953 as Sun number 177. Here's Handy Jackson as we feature the early Sun Rhythm and Blues singles this week on the Juke in the Back.

0: That's Joe Hill Lewis with She May Be Yours. Sun Records number 178 from January of 1953. It was in March of 53, a whole year after starting Sun Records, that Sam Phillips finally scored his first national hit. It was with Rufus Thomas, the son of a Mississippi sharecropper who had risen to fame in the Memphis area as one of the first DJs on the all-black radio station WDIA. Thomas recorded the answer record to Willie Mae Big Mama Thornton's Hound Dog, which was a smash hit a few months earlier. In Rufus's song, the hound dog became a bearcat, and Sam Phillips scored a number three hit in the spring of 1953. Here's Sun Records number 181 as we feature the early Sun Rhythm and Blues sides, part one of a two-parter, this week on the Juke in the Back.
1: You know what you said about me, don't you, woman? 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

0: Tears and Wine by Dusty Brooks and His Tones. Released just after Bearcat, Sun Records number 182, in March of 1953, as we feature the early rhythm and blues recordings of Sun Records out of Memphis, Tennessee this week on The Juke in the Back. I'm your jukebox operator, Matt the Cat, and this next record is by a chick who called herself Big Memphis Ma Rainey. Her real name was Lily Mae Hardison, and she was born in 1906 and died in Memphis in 1985. Her stage name, Big Memphis Ma Rainey, was obviously playing off of the great blues songstress Ma Rainey, who had died on December 22, 1939. Our Big Memphis Ma Rainey is backed up on this Sun recording by the Onzi Horn Combo. It's Sun number 184. Here's Call Me Anything But Call Me.
1: Call me a thief.

about me. Just got to hear your voice again. Tell me I'm wicked. Tell me I'm bad.

Oh, what a gorgeous tune. The Prisoners, who were actual inmates at the Tennessee State Penitentiary, singing Just Walking in the Rain. Of course, the group was led by the fantabulous Johnny Bragg, who had been serving time in the Tennessee Pen since 1943, when he was convicted on 6 counts of rape. His sentence was eventually commuted in 1959, and he lived until 2004, when he died of cancer. Sam Phillips didn't record too many vocal groups for Sun, but they were definitely the best, the Prisoners. Up next, another rhythm and blues group that recorded for Sun Records that would stand the test of time. It's Little Junior's Blue Flames, led by the great Junior Parker. This was their first release for Sun Records, and it went to number 5 nationally during the summer of 1953. Here's Little Junior's Blue Flames with Feelin' Good, as we feature the rhythm and blues beginnings of Sun Records this week on the Juke in the Back with Matt the Cat.

Last night I was laying down. I heard Mama and Papa talking. I heard Papa tell Mama. And then I heard Mama got up and she told Papa.

The Great Rufus Thomas Jr. from July of 1953 with Tiger Man. And Sun is one of those labels that collectors always throw out the numbers of. Like, hey man, do you got Sun number 188? No man, I've been looking for that one for a while, but I do have Sun number 192. Well, if you're keeping track at home, Tiger Man by Rufus Thomas was Sun number 188. And this next song, which has a very similar guitar cadence to Tiger Man, is Sun number 192. Released in November of 1953, Little Junior's Blue Flames are back with the immortal Mystery Train. The song was written by Junior Parker and Sam Phillips. The Blue Flames consisted of Raymond Hill on saxophone. Now Raymond was also on the session that yielded Rocket 88 back in 1951. He was part of Ike Turner's Kings of Rhythm. You can hear Jackie Brenston shouting, "Blow your horn, Raymond," in the middle of Rocket 88. Matt Murphy and Pat Hare are playing guitar. Bill Johnson is on piano. And John Bowers is on drums on this historic recording. A year and a half later, Elvis's version of Mystery Train would be released on Sun Records as well. But here's the original, Little Junior's Blue Flames and the immortal Mystery Train.

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1: You're listening to The Juke in the Back with Matt the Cat.

Little Junior's Blue Flames with the flip side of Mystery Train. That's Love My Baby. Sun Records 1953, as we feature the early Sun Rhythm and Blues sides this week on The Juke in the Back, your showcase for 1940s and 50s rhythm and blues, or as I like to say, the soul that came before rock and roll. Up next, the first Sun release for Dr. Ross, the harmonica boss. He's one of the greatest harp players in blues history, and he was born with the name Charles Isaiah Ross in Mississippi in 1925. We lost Dr. Ross in 1993. Here he is with the classic, Come Back Baby.

0: if my little girl puts me down.
1: That's Beggin' My Baby by the great Little Milton Campbell. Little Milton was from Mississippi, but that record right there, his first for Sun Records, definitely has a New Orleans flavor to it. At least to me it does. The opening piano riff sounds a bit like Fats Domino's The Fat Man, or Lloyd Price's Lottie Miss Claudie. And even though Little Milton recorded a batch of great tunes for Sam Phillips at Sun Records, none of them would chart and none of them would sell well. He'd have the last laugh, though, becoming one of the biggest rhythm and blues, and soul artists of the 1960s while recording for Checker Records. Little Milton's first release, Sun Records number 194, released in December of 1953, is so great, I'm just going to flip it over and play the B-side to end this week's Juke in the Back, which is part one of a two-part show on the rhythm and blues history of Sun Records. I'll be back next week with part two, and we'll take it from early 1954 all the way up through 1955. And here's some more great rhythm and blues sides from 706 Union Avenue in Memphis, Tennessee, the home of Sun Records, the place where rock and roll was born. I hope you enjoyed this week's show, and I hope you'll join me next week. Remember, soul, it's a feeling. And you'll get that feeling each week when you tune in to your source for 1940s and 50s rhythm and blues right here on the Juke in the Back. I'm Matt the Cat saying goodbye, everybody. And let's go out with Little Milton with Somebody Told Me.

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Well, we've run out of whiskey, and the women have all gone home. Thanks for dropping by. Feel free to let Matt the Cat know if you dug the show. Email him at mattthecat@mattthecat.com. Juke in the Back is recorded at Rosie's Juke Joint, located at the Stepping Stone Inn in Salem, Massachusetts. For more information, please visit jukeinthebeck.org. I'm Miss Rosie. See you next time on the Juke in the Back.

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I was overseas in battle when the postman came to me. He handed me a letter, and I was just as happy as I could be.

Okay, don't tell me. I think I got it. Well, just give me a hint. Speak one more time. You're from Poughkeepsie, New York.